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0: 2-4-51 with 2 Charles K-52 to cover. Welfare check at 1414 El Camino, Walgreens, across the Belmont Avenue. We're getting multiple callers. EMS and fire is also en route. My caller advised that there's a 45-year-old AFA wearing a black jacket, jade pants, sitting on a black bag and crying. She is in distress.
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0: K52. Can I give you a 29?
1: Go ahead.
0: Class of Phillies, Charles Edward Lincoln, I had Sam, first of Patricia, middle of Denise. Break.
1: Go ahead.
0: Sorry, I don't see a DOB on here, but I have a DL or ID number.
1: Go ahead.
0: William, 1089468. We're code 4 with fire and medics as well.
1: To Charles 62, I copy. Go for Walgreens.

0: to Charles Pay 52. Your subject is 1031. She's the restrained party in a serve protection order out of SFPD, and she has a non-issued DL pending automated app.
1: Copy.

0: 2-51 with unit to cover residential audible. 2-51 with unit to cover residential audible at 723 Orange Avenue, 723 Orange Avenue across the Cedar Street. Point of activation is the hallway motion, zone 19. We were last out there for a false alarm in 2024.
1: K-53, I can handle the device.
0: 2-boy K-53, come forward.
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0: County, Charles. I'm sorry, Roy, K53. Go for it.
1: Good boy, K53. Copy, units go for Orange.

0: General, if you know, spending a found property at the sub, RP advised that their late father had a leather sap, and she's currently keeping it in her trunk. She's waiting at the sub in a gray Honda Accord, plate of possibly 6 Mary Adam Sam 741. Her name is Emily. I can hold it till after briefing.
1: Chelsea, 3 copies.
2: That's one, I'll take it.
0: Confirming to Charles, 51.
2: Hey, room.
0: Tamar, thank you.

0: Charles 10 with 2 David 12 to cover. 242 just occurred. 2 Charles 10, 2 David 12. It's going to be a 242 just occurred in front of Chavez on 5th, 46th, 5th Avenue, across of Kramer. About 2 ago, there's going to be 2 transient males and 1 transient female physically fighting each other.
1: Okay. 2 Charles 20, attach me to the call as well.
0: Last unit, I'm going to copy your ID. 20, thanks. Unknown if the parties are going to... It's 46th Fifth Avenue, Chavez. RP's a passerby advising they're going to be a little bit closer to the Bayland Swim Pool side, and RP's a passerby, no thing further.

0: Charles Lynn, I'll take a case number.
1: Charles Lynn, case number 7126, 7126.
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0: Darby still on scene.
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0: Josh, I'm going to copy the code 4 on Travis.

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0: 3-1. My worst save is rolled by Domino's on Fifth Avenue. Okay, that's 29.
1: Okay, by the Domino's on Fifth, go ahead.

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1: All verbal, double last name, last of Charles Adam, Sam, Tom Adam, Nora Ocean, Nora, first, second last name, David Edward, Lincoln Edward Ocean, Nora, first of Robert Ocean, Mary Edward Ocean, break.
0: Go ahead.
1: DOB 0924 1978, HM Transient.
0: Go for it.

0: trust everyone. He's going to defend everyone. He looks like he is the restrained party in a served criminal protective order, where the protective party could be is Sylvia Marina Velasquez. She's a WF, born in 78. He also has the county record last booking last week for 647F times, two priors for HNS, and lots of priors for 647F, actually.
1: 31 copies on code 4.
0: 31 copy code 4 by the Dominoes. David, go ahead.
2: Last call, verbal. Last of Thomas, Tom, Henry, Oceanary, Adam, Sam, First of Heather, Henry, Edward, Adam, Tom,

0: Was that perfect for David 12?
1: To David 12 A-firm. I found a possible match on an AKA, and I have some jar info. Can you advise if she has a scar on her left hand?

0: two different schools, you said, huh?
1: Two days of 12. I'm UTL on that, but I might have found an AKA match. I have scar information as an identifier. Can you check if she has a scar on her left hand?

0: prosecutor's rush. It's going to be 1031 County Record, Lot 15, 2016, for H.S. 11560, or prior for the same as old 647F. She has an expired bail.
1: 10444.
0: I copy. Do you see in the code 4? Is it right on there?

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1: Offering 150 ton.
0: Four, six, four, seven, nothing.
1: 10-4.
0: I get a case number as well.
1: 8-4, case number 21-27-7127.

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1: 31.
0: 31-30 is way, welfare check, Alpine and Westridge. Alpine and Westridge. There's going to be a BMAs with a hairy face wearing a dark baggy top with baggy jeans. He's holding a paper bag, and RP's reporting that he looks pretty roughed up. He's walking on the side of the street, not on the sidewalk, possibly ETOH.
1: 31, guys.
2: 12, sir, yeah, copy.
0: 10-40.
1: 8-22, I'll serve it.

0: Duff County Unit Fire is en route to 807 14th Avenue, 807 14th for a public assistance water problem.
1: Can I copy, have them reverse?
0: Confirm.

0: Hey, Charles, so we just got another caller on that same welfare check. He might be passed out near the utility box.
1: 31, copy, you have
0: to. Do you want me to start fire mix?
1: Stand by, we'll let you know.

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0: 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My leg is sitting on the ground. I'm intoxicated.
1: 10-4, they had to do a code 3 for that.
0: 10-4. That's 29, all verbal.
1: Stand by just when I'm going to start AMR.

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1: Buster Matthews, Mary Adams, Tom Thomas, Henry Edward William, Sam, Buster Justin, John Union, Sam, Tom, I don't know, right?
0: Go ahead.
1: 0501-1982, mail verbal.
0: Was that 82?
1: No.
0: 10-4, thanks.

0: And 2212, AMR's coming from 280 and Alpine. Fire's coming from Alpine and Portola.
1: Alpine and Lesbos.
0: Abram, that's where they're headed. I was just letting you know where they were coming from.
1: See you soon, ladies. Return to my screen.
0: Abram.

0: Seven to the 12. Who can transfer to Stanford? I mean, can I get a case number for just worth it though?
1: Two to 12. Case number 7137130.
0: No, perfect.

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1: Taylor and Glenn.
0: 9 Adam William Frank 039, Gray Dodge Rango with 2, hold 5.
1: Step 1.

0: 252 code 4. I have a 29.
1: I'm not Pepper for Taylor and Glenn. Did you see your 29?
0: Hey, from I have a 29 verbal.
1: Go ahead.
0: Well, last phonetically of Frank, Adam, Lincoln, Edward, Paul, Ocean, Union, Ocean, Nora, Ocean, First, Akrina, Charles, Adam, Robert, Ida, Nora, Adam, Rick.
1: Go ahead.
0: 3-4-1990, Polynesian female, EPA, I have a verbal DL.
1: So far.
0: Edward, 186-4005.
1: I'm sorry, your partner started barking. I got 186.
0: 4005.
1: Thank you.

0: Charles Scooby Sushi. She's here in the 1031 County Record, Las Bassines. I'm looking actually in 2009 for 368, 530.5 both times two. She has a valid deal.
1: Code 4.
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0: I'll be at transporting 1X from San Mateo Medical Center to Maple Street. Break for mileage.
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1: Last of Ghanem, George Henry Adam Nora Edward Mary, first of Arkan, Adam Robert Charles Adam Nora, Mayor of Saleh, Sam Adam Lincoln Edward Henry, Edward Miro, half Allah, Henry Adam Frank David Adam, Lincoln Lincoln Adam Henry, right?
0: Go ahead.
1: 0501-2000, other out of coma, right?
0: Go ahead.
1: Frank 2635054.
0: Different.

0: Charles 20. Are you still at CJ?
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0: 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Please go with the details.
1: The Volkswagen Golf Black 8 Robert David Lincoln 943. I'm code 4.
0: 10-4.

0: 30 B units, fire service to 410 Cervantes Road, 410 Cervantes, Press of Shawnee, and ARCO for a odor investigation.
1: 31 copies, I'm advised.
0: 31, 10-4. And South County units, fire service to 531 East Avenue, 531 East Cross of Oak and Edison for a 71-year-old male, conscious breathing, chest pain.
1: I'm flying my license.
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1: What?
0: 2 Charles 10, 2 Charles 11. It's going to be at 242. It's going to be in front of the One Stop Market, 394th Avenue, 3904th, cross of William and Middlefield. 2 males and a physical. We're still trying to get further.
1: We will copy.

0: going to be no weapons seen by this RP. The first suspect can be a WMA with long hair and a gray sweater. We're still trying to get further.
1: 10-4.
0: Second suspect just got into a white Toyota SUV. We don't have a plate. The other subject went into the liquor store.
1: 10-4, we're coming in 97.
0: 10-4.

0: Sam, can I log off voice in?
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0: Can I grab you? And can I also log off Mary 35?
1: Hey, Robert.
0: Never.

0: 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Central 16. Central 16, I'm en route to 744 Edgemar for decimalification in Pacifica.
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0: Patrol's K52 with 51 to cover. Welfare check.
1: Do it.
0: Patrol's K52 to Patrol 51. It's going to be a welfare check. 970 Holly Street, 970 Holly. There's going to be an HMA wearing a red shirt and blue jeans. Seems pretty ETA-ish. Something across the street and sidewalk.
1: 10-4.
2: There's one, I got it.
0: 10-4.

0: Charles 53 with a unit to cover a suspicious circ.
1: Go ahead.
0: 53 is there for circ 199 Chestnut Street, 199 Chestnut Street. Arky's a resident of that address. Said about 3 ago, she heard a very loud noise in her backyard. There shouldn't be anybody home, and she's worried it sounded like someone might be tripping over their barbecue area.
1: County Sam 50, I'll cover.
0: Sam 50, thank you, sir.

0: safety feel I'm coming for. I have a 29 purple.
1: Okay, did you guys copy the code for
0: an
1: just one?
0: Sorry, I have a 29 purple.
1: 10-4. Stand by just one for that. To Charles 31, to Charles 30, welfare check.
2: 31.
1: To Charles 31, it's going to be a welfare check. Original location was northbound 280 and Woodside Road on-ramp, but now they're advising they're possibly at Farm Hill Road. Due to poor signal, this is coming in from 911 satellite services. They were saying that their Uber is lost and we are on the road near 280. No injuries. We're still trying to get further. And 31, we're going to give the info to CHP as soon as we can.
2: Thank you.
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0: Last of Romero, Robert Ocean, Mary Edward, Robert Ocean, first of Orlando, break.
1: Go ahead.
0: 3-20-1994, Hispanic male, EPA, verbal.
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0: 6 Yellow Sam Williams 918 Nissan.
1: Go to the next.
0: 7 Edward Union John 332 BMW.
1: 10 points.

0: 2 Charles City 3, both of those vehicles are going to come back to the RP on 199 Chestnut.
1: 10-4.
0: 2 Charles City 2, I'm still clearing his AKAs, but so far he's showing 1031 on county probation times 2. Both of those are going to be out of the SO for 243E and 245.
2: Copy, we're code 4, and he checks okay.
0: Okay, I copy the code 4 ANA, and he's checking okay.
2: We'll be 10-8.
0: 10-4.
1: 51, I'll be right to 53.
0: It's going 10-4.

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1: 33, I copy. Do you need code 33?
0: Negative.
1: 10-4, thanks.

Charles 31, just for info, we're Lennon with HP, and they have a similar call right now in a similar area, but we're not going to be sure that they're related. Their info is itself on 280 at Farm Hill, a blue 2026 Toyota Highlander.

0: 行，
1: 这个是几千块。K52N Charles Dillon, can I reroute you for an explosion?
2: Good.
1: It's going to be an explosion report. We already got fire en route. It's at Burton Park, 1001 Chestnut. They heard a loud explosion and they see smoke.
2: Copy. Yep, 20, copy.
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0: 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Can you attach me to the explosion call?
1: 53 Abram, I can, but I just got an 1154. Can I give you that instead?
0: Therefore.
1: Control 53, it's going to be 1154 Edge Hill and Wildwood, Edge Hill and Wildwood. This is being called in by a neighbor about 4 ago. There's going to be two subjects wearing sweatshirts that are possibly associated to an older red Toyota sedan. Has a plate similar to 2 Norotom Zebra 465. RP just thinks it's suspicious because when RP noticed them, those two took off on foot westbound Edge Hill.
0: 10-4.
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1: 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I'm sorry. Got two in route.

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0: And 2 Charles 21, correction, 2 Charles 31, RP just gave us some updated GPS coordinates, which is actually pinging exactly where you're pinging on the map right now.
1: 31, I'm with him in work code 4, you can cancel PHP.
0: I copy, 31's code 4, canceling PHP.
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0: Okay, 52, 10, 20.
1: David, you do?
0: 2 Nora Ida Zebra 465. It's the throwdown. MR2.
1: David, did you, sorry. 2 Nora Ida Zebra, what's the rest? Charles K52, 2 Nora Ida Zebra 465, gonna be 31 expired 4/14/2019, 89 Toyota out of Hayward. There is a rip on file dated 5/22/23, but I do so suspended reg.
0: Good.
1: 100 master files on record to an Elazar Maravella out of Hayward.
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1: Which one we go for, Edge Hill.
0: Okay, don't worry, you tell.
1: Okay. 51 Pepper.

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0: Charles K-52, cold 23-103. About 10 minutes cold now at 1133 Old County at the Luckies. A white private street sweeping truck, unknown plate, was in the parking lot driving erratically, almost hit the RP with a passerby.
1: Yeah, Claire.
0: Yeah, Gabby, thank you.

0: trouble and was trying to cover a noise complaint. It's your screen.
1: Copy.

0: Hey Charles, K52 with Charles. If you wanted to cover 10:30 commercial audible.
1: Good.
0: K52 Charles, if you want, it's going to be 10:30 commercial audible. 617 Old County, 617 Old County, cross of East San Carlos. It's going to be the bar number 3 studio. The zone of activation is going to be studio motion. They do have somebody on the way and requested dispatch.
1: Copy.
0: And also, just for a little bit further, they just called the premises number, a male answered, and then hung up. Nothing further.
1: Hi, copy.
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0: 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Holly and Industrial.
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0: Six Paul, Sam Vickers, 096, white, 4 Fusion with a note.
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1: East Yarn,
0: Britain. 4 Edward Edward Charles 959. It's a yellow Mustang, late 90s model. Can I get the return on?
1: Okay, this is you. I would love to give you that return, but clutch just went down. Stand by.
2: That's what I'm going for.
1: Stand for. Code 4, Easier Britain.
0: I'll be able to get on my MVP.
1: Over. What you did was code 4.
2: Charles, 51.
1: 51, code 4, Holly Industrial.

0: Hey, 52. Can I just give you a deal to add since Clutch is down?
1: Ethan.
0: Yellow 519-4676. Code 4.
1: Hi, copy. Tunes over at ECR Arroyo, and Clutch is still down. But I was able to get a hit back on that Mustang. You ready for it?
2: Yeah, I'm sorry about that.
0: I got it. I don't need it.
1: Okay.
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1: Charles 53.
0: Charles 53. It's going to be 1066 just occurred. 38 Exeter Avenue, 38 Exeter, cross of Club Inn, Exeter Way. About 2 ago, a WMJ dark hoodie, dark clothing, self-identified as a minor, and RP thinks pretty suspicious for a minor to be walking home around at night. He also thinks that he's possibly under the influence of alcohol. Last seen DOT on foot towards Club.
1: 10-4.
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0: Charles 53, UTL, how are you tonight?
1: 53, 10-4. South County units, fire and life emergency 1895 Austral Avenue, 1895 Austral Avenue, cross of Manzanita and Camino Los Aires. It's going to be for a 15-year-old female having some psych issues. This is a request from the crisis team.
2: Copy. They want us to respond?
1: Negative. It's just info for now.

0: 53 with K52 to cover. Noise complaint.
1: Charles 53.
0: 2 Charles 53 and 2 Charles K52 to cover. It's going to be a noise complaint. It is 520 Elm Street, apartment number 3, 520 Elm, apartment number 3. Coming from the neighbor from upstairs, saying that their downstairs neighbors are playing loud music with the subwoofer.
1: 10-4.

0: 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I don't have one.
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Occurred missing since 8/4 of 2026 around 0200 hours. Amber Alert was activated today around 1300 hours. Missing juvenile is going to be a Diana Galvez Ortega, 14 years old, HFJ, 410, 100 pounds, black over brown. Suspects a Sergio Galvez Perez, approximately 38 years old, HM55, 170, black over brown, associated to a white Nissan Altima, unknown plates or VIN. All info out of CHP Monterey, County Clear at 2306 hours.

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1: Holly in Old County, go ahead.
0: 6 King Zebra Paul 801 Red Nissan Sedan with one. I'll advise.
1: Go for it.

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0: Buster Levine, Lincoln Edward, Victor Ida, Nora Edward, first of Alexander, middle of Miranda, break.
1: Go ahead.
0: 2-12-1988, white male, Oakland, I have a deal.
1: Go ahead.
0: Edward, 2-3-2-9-9-6-7, I'm code 4.
1: Trevor, and I'm code 4 for Holly and Old County.

0: Okay, Charles 20.
1: Charles 20, sorry about that. Go ahead, 6 and off 4.
0: Thank you. I have a 1028.
1: Denver, are you at the NFL?
0: No, I'm in San Carlos.
1: Go ahead.
0: 9 Sam Union William 296 on a Tesla, and I'll take the return.
1: Go for it. 9 Sam Union William 296 is going to come back. Send me a credit 327 on 25 Tesla out of St. Carlos. It's to Riley James Cantwell.
0: Go for it.

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1: That's fine.

0: 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Final stop will be Santa Clara Ave and Jubilee Court.
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0: 0821-2002, OMA, out of Flower Mound, Texas, break.
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1: Go ahead.
0: 2 Charles 10, 2 Charles 11, 1056 Express. This is occurring now. 264 4th Avenue, 264 4th Cross of William in Middlefield. It's either going to be Unit A or the front house. RP's brother, Carlos, FaceTimed him and was bleeding from his hand and saying he was going to cut his wrist. He was trying to kill himself.
1: 10-4, we copy.
0: Do you want me to stage medics?
1: Give her.
0: He believes the wounds are inflicted by a knife.

0: 10, Charles 11.
1: 11.
0: Are you saying that he actually saw Bliss?
1: It was through FaceTime. He saw that his brother was bleeding from his hand and that the brother, Carlos, said that he's trying to kill himself.
0: Now, for any history here?
1: I'm looking right now, but we're still trying to get further. There's going to be no firearms in the home, and he is warning that he might be aggressive with police.
0: And for me, don't like, can we figure out if there's anyone else there?
1: Hey,

0: August of this year, we had a 273-5 just occurred, but it doesn't look like we pulled a case number, but we ran him out in the same call.
1: Can you call 20?
0: 20.
1: This is for our units only. We'll just stage it for the middle field to try to get him on the phone and go from there.
0: I'll get us his number.
1: Thank you.

0: calling back, just confirming he's not by himself in English or Spanish speaking.
1: I'm finding out about the language for you right now, but he should be living at the location with his wife and kids. Tony, read us 3-10-1.

0: He's going to be mostly Spanish speaking. The only English speaker is going to be the brother that we're talking to.
1: Network.
0: Is there a Spanish speaking deputy I can forward this phone number to?
1: You can just put the attached to the call for now. Two Charles. Two Charles 11 will be calling in once we arrive on scene.
0: 10-4, the number's in the call.
1: Network.

0: Charles 20.
1: Hey, Charles 20.
0: RP still on the line.
1: We just disconnected. He's going to be in Roundersville.
0: Would it be possible to get the wife's phone number as well?
1: Hey, sir, am I going to try calling back? And just for info, Quest is still down, so I'm not able to run any of them out.

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0: Yes, sir.
3: Charles Point, can we get someone to call the RP as well and see what his side is?
0: Charles 10 is going to call the patient, Charles 11. I'll try to get a hold of the RP or the wife.
1: To Charles 11, call in. We have RP landline and we're getting the wife's phone number.
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1: 30, I copy.
2: Alright, Charles, I just tried the car, I just tried calling Hollywood and he's not picking up.
1: I copy.

0: And just for info, it looks like the wife, Lourdes, is not going to be home right now. She left to go to the Best Western.
1: The North Fair Oaks Best Western?
0: I don't have that info. I do have her number, though.
2: Can you go with it?
0: Hey, friend. It's going to be Lourdes Ramirez, 650-274-6845. Again, 650-274-6845.
2: All right, copy.
0: Thank you.

0: and Charles 11. Other than the family or immediate family, there should be other roommates in there.
1: I copy.
2: I'm from 10. Are you on the line with RP?
0: Sure.
2: Can you see if you can get another number? Wife's not picking up either.
0: So far.
1: Hey, Charles 11, you can find out which Best Western. I can try calling their friend's office to get connected to her phone.
0: He said it's the one right around the corner next to Jack in the Box.
1: Okay, I'll have my partner call them.

0: Hey, Charles 20.
1: Hey, Charles 20.
0: I've been calling the patient on the phone, but it appears the phone is either off or something else. We're unable to make connection or leave a voicemail.
1: I copy.
2: Sorry, Charlton. Just for that, I did leave two voicemails.
1: I copy. Was that two voicemails for the wife or two voicemails for the patient?
2: Two voicemails for the patient.
1: Copy.

for info, Quest is back up. Carlos is going to be terminated and invalid. He is also clear AFS.

0: No, I get very much from life.
1: Karen Charles Lover.
0: Go ahead.
1: So far, we only have the 1056 threats. No criminal aspect. Unknown if the roommates are there or not. And they haven't been able to make contact with twice.
0: Okay.

0: Can I get your info on the pending? Putting a 10-year commercial audible at the Enterprise on Harbor Boulevard, 605 Harbor Boulevard, Belmont.
1: If you want, I'll take it.
0: Do you want to cover unit?
1: Negative.
0: 10-5, thanks.
2: 10-5, copies, thank you.

2011, I was able to finally make a match on the wife. She looks to be tender when I clear AFS as well.

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1: Eleven.
0: I called RP and read him the disengagement advisement. Right.
1: Go ahead.
0: Apparently, Carlos's uncle, who lives a few houses away, is either inside of the apartment or walking into the apartment right now.
1: Confirm.

0: Cross 53, Coast 4.
1: Coast 3, copy the Coast 4 on Harbor.
0: That's on 10 with the uncle.
1: Go ahead.
0: Charles 10 is on the phone with the uncle.
1: Copy. Fire's requesting a status update. They're still staged.
2: They can keep waiting.
1: So forth. 11 from 10. Uncle's on his way by foot. He's going to be coming from the middle field side.
2: 10-4.

0: That's how it
1: I love him.
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1: I got him.

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0: 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They still haven't been able to gain access into the building. Break.
1: Go ahead.
0: Sandy doesn't need medical attention. We're going to go ahead and go 10-8, and he'll call back if anything changes.
1: 10-4.

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1: Shelby, thank you.

0: Charles 10 with 11 to cover. Dispersal.
1: Okay.
0: Two Charles 10 and two Charles 11 to cover. Dispersal.
1: Go ahead.
0: Give me a dispersal on Moody Coast, 2561 ECR, 2561 El Camino, across the center on Northumberland. It's going to be a group of 7 HMAs drinking to the rear of the restaurant.
1: Okay, copy.
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0: 10-4, thank you. Was there a unit with traffic?
1: I just wanted to make sure you were okay with it.
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1: 10-4, have fire advice, please.
0: 10-4.

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0: 16130. I'll do the rest in the car. 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
1: 10 4 in the morning, sir.

0: Charles 51 with the unit to cover 10 minutes of commercial audibles. Charles 51 with the unit to cover. The unit to commercial audible is set 952 Branson Road, 952 Branson for a semi front warehouse motion.
1: We're logging on
0: shortly.
1: Wonderful. 10-4. Thank you, 52.

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Attention all county units and stations, CHP NFAC is requesting a VOL for an Amber Alert out of Monterey County for a juvenile, Diana Galvez Ortega, 14-year-old, described as an HFJ, 410, 100 pounds, black over brown. County continuing, suspect is a Sergio Galvez Perez, 38-year-old, HM, 505, 170, black over brown, associated to a white Nissan Altima, unknown plates. If located, stop, hold, use caution, welfare check, and advise CHP NFAC. 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
1: What did you do, Fabio?

0: 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The gate is still locked and everything looks secure. You can show us tonight.
1: T-Boy 52, I copy 10 from...

Guy to Paul 15. To Paul 15. Log on, good morning. 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To Paul 15, good morning.

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1: 4-51, go ahead.
0: 2-9-1970, Hispanic Male out of San Jose Break.
1: 2-4-51, go ahead.
0: William 8-9-44-882.
1: And boy 51, I copied the numbers. I did not copy the letter on the deal.
0: William?
1: Boy 51, 10-4.

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1: Two-boy 11.
0: Two-boy 11 is a parking complaint at 2780 San Mateo Avenue, the Golden Glaze Bakery, across of Stanford. There's a black Ford pickup that's been parked in a 20-minute zone overnight on the street.
1: I copy.
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0: 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I'll have them advised.
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0: 9 Mary, Lincoln Yellow, 818, Toyota Camry, F1.
1: Yes.
0: Boy, 31, I have 1 to 29.
1: Boy, 31, go ahead.
0: Double last, Navarro, Nora Adam, Victor Adam, Robert Ocean. Second last of Rodriguez at the Z Zebra. First of Elvis, Common, middle of Jeffrey, Bright.
1: Go ahead.
0: 7/9/1985, 8/5, male, Redwood with a number.
1: Copy, go ahead.
0: That's an X-ray. X-ray 2575541. And code 1, if I can get another unit.
1: And for unit 2, get filled in with it.
0: 30.
1: 30 and round.

to whether you want 10:30 and Mary times 2. Both for $1,000, one out of Redwood City, one out of Atherton, both for $14,600, and its current deal status is the x-ray number. 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

0: Thursday, 29th. 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

0: County 2452, 1029, on one. 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Break for DOB.
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1: 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Gateway 52, it's expired 9 of 25 on an 064 out of Cemetery. Okay.

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0: 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We're going to be out with one in the parking lot across from Walgreens.
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0: I mean, voice 52, 1029 online. Last of phonetically, Boy Edward Robert, Mary Union David Edward Sam, first of phonetically, Victor Ida Charles Tom Ocean Robert, break for DOB.
1: Go ahead.
0: 07-18-1970. He doesn't have a DL, he's advising parole.
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0: 52. Your subject is 1031 CDC parole for 212.5. He is the restrained party in a SERP criminal protective order with the county record and a 1460.
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0: Cavalry 31, Tampa. 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

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Diana Galvez Ortega is a 14-year-old Hispanic female, 4 feet 10 inches tall, weighing 100 pounds, with black hair and brown eyes. On August 4th, 2026, at 0200 hours, Diana Galvez Ortega was abducted, taken from Salinas, California by her father. Her father is Sergio Galvez Perez, a 38-year-old Hispanic male, standing 5 feet 5 inches tall, weighing 170, with black hair and brown eyes. Suspect was last seen driving a white Nissan Altima with no license plate. If located, stop, hold, and contact Monterey County Sheriff's Office. County clear at 11:17 hours.

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0: 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Two HMAs, about 40, wearing all black. They're kneeling, and they're next to a few unoccupied vehicles that we thought of suspicious.
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1: Okay, Tony.
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1: Okay.
0: What's going on? 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
0: 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Can you repeat this?
1: And for any description?
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1: What's up?

0: 31 paramedics are to 190 Georgia Lane in Portola Valley on a 16-year-old female who fell while running, conscious of anything.
1: We have an advice.
0: Perfect.

0: All right, what time? We got 11:86. 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

0: And we're 10 out of 229 is in your clear.
1: Two by 10, number one.
0: Going to be double last. Pollock, Perez, Paul, Union, Lincoln, Union, Charles, Paul, Edward, Robert, Edward, Zebra, first of Melvin, Mary, Edward, Lincoln, Victor, Ida, Nora, middle of Sinan, break.
1: Go ahead.
0: 06-23-1993, HM at Redwood, break.
1: Go ahead.
0: William, 918-1072.
1: 10 for go ahead.
0: Going to be on the concert card, double last cost. Charles, Ocean, Sam, X-Ray, Ida, Queen, Union, Ida, Nora, first of Eric, Edward, Robert, Ida, Charles, King, Greg.
1: Go ahead.
0: May 5th, 2006, HM, Ida, Redwood.
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0: 9 Boy King, Lincoln 165 on our Subaru.
1: Okay.
2: Jen, I'm with him.
1: 10-10-4.
0: All right, well, I'll take this, sir.
1: It's current on a 2019 Subaru to Jose Reyes or Edgar Alejo. Numbers on Beach Street in Redwood City.
0: 10-4, I have a 29.
1: Go ahead.
0: VDRO, ELO 15-44314.
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0: October 53 welfare check? 1289 Magnolia, number one. RP is a neighbor requesting a welfare check on neighbor Claire, approximately 40 years old. Taco Bell delivery has been left outside for 2 days, as well as some Amazon packages.
1: Do you want a copy?
0: 5110 for.

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1: Call 24, Jennifer. .453. History there is from 2024. It looks like different names associated.
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0: County, 2 boys 52, 1154, unoccupied, Varian and Old County.
1: 52, go ahead.
0: Black Mustang, unoccupied. Can I get a 1028 off of Vin?
1: Go ahead.
0: Ida Frank Adam, Frank Paul, 4442, 2 Frank Ida, 56332.
1: 10-4, just confirming the first two was 9 Frank.
0: Ida Frank.
1: 10-4.

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0: Can you put me on an APS referral 2704 Middlefield Road, apartment 313?
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1: Go ahead.
0: To David K-22, it's an ordinance violation at 193 Hillside Avenue in West Menlo Park, 193 Hillside Cross of Alshul. RP reported that the neighbors are doing construction.
1: It's over.

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0: County 2x52, are you clear for the vehicle dispatch?
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0: A black Ford 2002 Mustang, two-door. Wrecked, stripped, not burned. 22651 Ocean.
1: What if it's just 10 parts?

0: San Carlos units. Reckless driving just occurred in front of 1080 Holly Street, the 7-Eleven. 4 hours ago, a red SUV was driving recklessly. It almost hit the RP, and it scared a cyclist off his bicycle. Last DOT for the vehicle was northbound on Old County towards Belmont.
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0: 452 from County, just confirming for that last call, did the vehicle have plates?
1: Negative, no plates.
0: I copy, thank you.

0: County Ward 10. Can you just find me a case number and show me 10A, please?
1: Two boy 10, your case number is 7143-7143 at a time of 1411 hours.

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0: To David K-22, welfare check at the intersection of Kenyatta Road and westbound 92. There's a silver Toyota Prius that was occupied by a WMA in his 60s. RP said he was nodding off and that it didn't look right.
1: Go for it.

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0: County, can I get you to 1186 Industrial and Holly Street?
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0: 152, very failure than you. You had it on 101.
1: What did you see 10 for?
0: What did you not pursue?
1: 2 by 52, I copy, not in pursuit.

0: 52. He got off the freeway, northbound Ralston, and we're behind him at the light. Still not in pursuit.
1: I copy. Northbound Ralston at the light.
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0: 52 from Air One. Where are you at so I can try to find it?
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0: 101, right?
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0: Black Toyota Corolla with one, I'm on it. I'll be there in a few.
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3: 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He's continuing on.
2: I copy, continuing on.
3: Air One, he's going to be over by the Little Lagoon by Oracle, just past the Mercedes dealership.
0: I'll be there in a few. 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

0: Boy 52 from K52. He's out of San Mateo. Do you want us to go ATC?
1: Negative. There will always be traffic. Just be 10-8. 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
0: 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And second last, Guillen, Georgine, and Ida, Lincoln, Lincoln, Edward, Nora. First of Jose, Common, middle of Hugo, Common, right?
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0: William 123-7513.
1: Two letters. Now I copied the digits. What was the letter in the deal?
0: Sorry, it's William.
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0: por ese sitio. Just information, Transit 110 has the vehicle stopped at Clipper and Soto Castle in Belmont. They're just now attempting contact.
1: Denver, we'll be in route.
2: Denver. I'm with them.
0: Who's with them?
2: Air One. Air One.
0: Air One, Denver.
3: 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I'm with them.
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0: 2Y10, 242, report.
1: But
0: 2Y10, it's a 242 report. Happened at 217 5th Avenue, Unit 3 in North Fair Oaks. This morning between 1100 and 1200 hours, the RP was punched in the chest by someone she knew. She's a Spanish speaker. She's currently at Keller Center in the ER, and she won't be released until she's seen by the SO.
1: No more.

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0: Can you show me a passenger at Hallmark in Ralston?
1: Wait, 21, I copy. Hallmark in Ralston.

0: Sorry, Super 11. I have a 1029. I want to clear.
1: Super 11, go ahead.
0: Double last, Garcia, Art Lalo, George Adam, Robert Charles, Ida Adam, second last, Adam Robert Edwards, Victor Adam, Lincoln Ocean, first of Louise, Lincoln United Sam, middle of Alfredo, break.
1: Boy, 11, go ahead.
0: 11-08-1981-81, HMA out of Redwood, break for numbers.
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0: 7. 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Can you 1009 the rest?
1: For sure. Yellow 9679886.
0: 411, I'm so sorry. 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One more time.
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0: 2x10, 10-4.

0: K-52 Lucky's parking lot.
1: 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And I have a verbal 29.

0: Trust K52. Go ahead. 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
1: Two last. First last is Queen Union Edward Lincoln. Edward X-Ray. Second last is Queen Union Edward Lincoln. First name's Pedro. Break.
0: Two Trust K52. Go ahead.
1: 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Redwood or Redwood City numbers on Epner Street.
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1: What does it match on?
0: Charles K-52, it matches on both last names and DOB. Still working on the rest of the return.
1: Oh, okay, I'm code 4. Can you just confirm for site?
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0: Trust K-52, still working on confirming that warrant. Your subject does have a county record, and he has a 14-6 x-ray number. With good service.
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0: Chewboy 53, it's a 911 hang up off your beat. It's for 1650 Industrial Road, the 24-hour fitness. 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

0: 2 Boy 21, just confirming that you're still code for it. 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
0: Joseph, Joseph, Jonathan, Sam, Henry, Paul, Henry, first of Mary, Adam, Henry, Mary, Ocean, Union, David, middle of Ali, Adam, Lincoln, Ida, right.
1: Go ahead.
0: 7-6-2005, other male, Redwood, I have a deal.
1: Go ahead.
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0: 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I did route that to your MDT.
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0: 3?
1: Number.

0: K52, 1186, Old County, and Britain. Looks like we'll be going to the Home Depot parking lot.
1: I copy. Go ahead.
0: I'm David Edward Lincoln, 571. Gray Ford Fusion, Whipple.
1: Denver.
2: Final stop, Winslow, Whipple.
1: Denver. South County units. Firemen come out the 1 East Bellevue Lane at the Oakmont Senior Care Center. The 88-year-old male conscious breathing fall victim. Have fire rise. 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
0: This is Thompson. Tom Henry, Ocean Mary, Paul, Sam Ocean, Nora, First of Troy, Middle of Darnell, David, Adam, Robert, Nora, Everett, Lincoln, Lincoln, Bray.
1: Got it.
0: 12/11/1992, Blackmail, Oakland, I have a deal.
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0: 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It'll be 11, 22, 43. What numbers?
1: Go ahead.
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0: 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It's a gray Honda with one.
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1: 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David, Ida, Adam, Nora, Nora, Adam. The middle, E. Edward, break.
0: Go ahead.
1: Edward, the 3, 2, 1988. The female out of North Hills. Break for your numbers.
0: Go ahead.
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1: 231, 10-4.